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0: just a slave to the rhythm, working the ones and twos for your Friday night. Welcome in. It's Club Star 94.5, your man DJ Kyle LaRuke. Let's start it up in here. A little classic DJ Chuck Chill Out and Cool Chip to wrap up this set right here. Hope all is well. Hope you're feeling good. Welcome to your weekend. Yours truly alongside DJ Nisi D, DJ Reggie B is ready to put the needle to the groove to the midnight hour. So lock in. We're just getting started. I got more in the mix on the way for you next right here inside Club Star 94.5.
1: Orlando, this is the concert everybody's been talking about. Usher and Chris Brown are hitting the same stage.

He's got a new horror comedy movie coming called Camp Duval, Ain't Nobody Dying Today. So the premise is, in the film, he buys like this rundown summer camp, fixes it up, invites some of his fellow comedians up for a retreat. But then folks start getting picked off one by one. If you follow Lil Duval on social media, or if you've seen his work, you know the man's a

0: 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Yours truly, Kyle LaRue, kicking it with you here. We thank you for allowing us to help you jumpstart your weekend. Not done just yet. Stick around. DJ Niecy D is next up on the ones and twos as we continue the vibe for your Friday night. It's Club Star 94.5. Hang tight.
1: 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So many of you qualified to win a cabin aboard.

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1: Georgette, how are you today?
2: I am doing wonderful. How are you?
1: I'm doing okay, but are you packing already? So you got the cabin for two on board that One Voyage Cruise 2026.
2: Oh my God, I'm so excited.
1: Well, I know you are going to have a good time. You guys enjoy that. Congratulations. I'm going to let you go ahead.

starting this Monday, August 24th at 8 a.m. DJ Niecy D, my turntable sister from another mister. All the ones and twos this hour, yours truly, Kyle LaRue, kicking it with you here inside Club Star 94.5.

It's 112 in the mix here inside Club Star 94.5. Whether you know, in the mood for dancing or maybe a little Friday night romancing, DJ Niecy D touching everybody, covering all bases on the ones and twos. DJ Niecy D handling it on the ones and twos this hour. Yours truly, Kyle LaRue, cooling out with you. Oh, by the way, 112, they'll be here for a classic weekend. I just ran across this earlier. 112 and Case and H-Town. It's part of a Drunken Love R&B show at Experience Live for Classic Weekend. So look out for that. Everybody. Yours truly, Kyle LaRue, cooling out with you. Feel free to hit us up whenever the mood hits you. We love hearing from you. Got shout-outs. You got birthdays and anniversaries happening in your circle. You know, just checking in to say hi. All good. 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

0: 94.5 to Soul of Orlando. I'm DJ Millennium here. What's up? Happy Saturday. Happy weekend. We finally made it, fam. And Monday, yeah, I know the countdown is on. We are back to paying your bills weekdays five times a day. We got that $1,000 for you. And what I want you to do is over the weekend, just make a list of all the things you would buy with that $1,000, or all the bills you would pay. And it might happen for you come Monday. 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
1: Orlando, this is the concert everybody's been talking about. 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

0: 4.5 to Soul of Orlando, and we are back to paying your bills weekdays 5 times a day, beginning this Monday, 8 a.m., your chance for $1,000. And also, I don't know if you heard, but the Orange County Clerk of Courts say they have about 9,100 unclaimed checks, and they expire on September 1. So, yeah, you might just, you know, want to check on that. You never know. You might have some money out there. 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

0: 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Miami taking on the Giants. The Buccaneers taking on Kansas City. And, of course, my Jaguars got the win last night against the Panthers. And that's all that counts. Hey, remember, Monday, we are back to paying your bills. 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
1: 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Right now, though, here's Tim's What You Need.

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0: Mandel. I'm Toni Moore. 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